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0: Love Got to Do With It by Tina Turner on 105.7 KQAK. Do you like novelty records like Weird Al, Ray Stevens, or songs about dead skunks? 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
5: Central Oregon weather.
0: The high hits 77 today. The low will drop to 48 tonight. Mostly cloudy skies. You can expect some rain this evening, following into tomorrow with the high at 63 and the low at 45 tomorrow. Lots of rain and more rain on Thursday. I'm Tayen. 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

0: Queen and David Bowie with Under Pressure on 105.7 KQAK. 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You and the rest of the crowd are going to get loud as you sing great songs with a live band. 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

0: 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I'm Tay, and I got to go to Crater Lake while my mom was in town. It's something that I've always wanted to do. So we headed out to Crater Lake this past weekend, and it was so much fun. My kids were throwing rocks at some point, and a park ranger almost busted us. But my daughter kind of like turned it and made it look like we were talking about taking a rock home. The park ranger told us that we cannot take a rock home. We can't take a stick home. We can't even take a twig home because there are 7,000 people who come into the park on a daily basis. And if everybody took something home, well, you know. And my thought was, there are 7,000 twigs on half of a tree. So, you know, and honestly, I did put a teeny tiny rock in my pocket. I don't really feel guilty about it because I'm a rock collector, and everywhere I go that has any significant value for me, I pick up at least one rock to take home because it's incredible what designs are in rocks. My kids and I love collecting rocks, and we have a big like jar of them at home, and I won't apologize for a second to anyone for picking up a rock at Crater Lake National Park. I don't think that I hurt the park doing it, and I don't even know if that's actually the real rules, so you know, I apologize for not apologizing, I guess. Stay tuned for more of Rock and Roll's Greatest Hits on 105.7 KQAK.
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They have been low payments and low interest rates. The high today is 77, a 20% chance of rain this evening. The low will drop to 48 tonight. Tomorrow we're looking at a high of 63, a low at 45, and rainy days with another rainy day on Thursday. I'm Tay, and for more news and weather, make us your homepage today at mycentraloregon.com. 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
0: Central Oregon weather. Today's high is 77, a 20% chance of rain this evening. The low will drop down to 48 tonight and mostly cloudy skies. Tomorrow, we're looking at a very rainy day, the high at 63 and the low at 45, followed by more rain on Thursday. 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

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Tune in for the Moment of Inspiration at 6:05 and 7:30 each weekday morning, brought to you by Central Oregon Collective, a local nonprofit empowering adults with diverse abilities to lead fulfilling lives.

Way by Styx on 105.7 KQAK. I talked about taking a rock from Crater Lake National Park, and then I Googled it, and it's actually illegal. So they recommend I send the rock back. We'll see what happens. I think it's the right thing to do, but I may not because it's a rock. But you know, who knows? Hey, if you love antique cars like I love rock,

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I'm Tay, and it's been really incredible being here with you today, bringing you all of rock and roll's greatest hits. 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
0: 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The low is going to drop down to 48 tonight, mostly cloudy skies. You can expect some rain tomorrow with a high at 63. For more news and weather, visit us at mycentraloregon.com.

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1: What do you think of this renaming thing the president's been doing? I saw on social media yesterday the president might rename the San Andreas Fault. Yeah, they're going to call it Newsom Gavin's Fault.

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1: Well, this is interesting. Freshmen at the University of Michigan no longer receive grades. 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

Hey, do you love novelty records? You know, Weird Al, Ray Stevens, songs about dead skunks? Then you're going to love Weirdo Wednesday. After the Clemens Report at 635, 735, and 835, we're doing something weird just for you. 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
1: What do you think of this renaming thing the president's been doing? 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

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Oh, and it's Weirdo Wednesday tomorrow morning on the Dave Clemens Experience.

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Then you're going to love Weirdo Wednesday. After the Clemens Report at 6:35, 7:35, and 8:35, we're doing something weird just for you. 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

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Well, that's what we think. 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

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Then you're going to love Weirdo Wednesday. 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

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There's more information at schoolofranch.org.

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All right, here we go, just after 6 o'clock. 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All right, coming up, the moment of inspiration. And it's somebody that's probably the most positive guy you'll ever see on TV. This is pretty inspirational, too. Here's MJ.

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Rock and Roll's Greatest Hits, 105.7 KQAK. Good morning. Welcome to the Dave Clemens Experience. Hi, today's going to be about 60. Could be a little breezy, and we are expecting rain today. Rain today, rain showers tonight, and a chance of rain tomorrow. I'll tell you more about that in just a few minutes when we take our first official look at Central Oregon weather. Got that moment of inspiration in just a moment, and working on some other stuff for this Weirdo Wednesday. Weirdo Wednesdays, we do something weird after the Clemens Report at 6:35, 7:35, and 8:35. A couple of requests for that this morning that we'll be doing. Also this morning, OSU Beaver football tickets to give away for their game on the 12th over there at Reser. Also, the rudest things you can do at someone else's house and a bonus crime blog. Usually we just do crime blogs on Thursday, but I had so much stuff to tell you about. We're going to split it up. We'll do a crime blog today and a crime blog tomorrow, too. Stupid bad guys, interesting bad guys, and just getting you caught up on the world of crime. So all that stuff is coming up, but we do like to start the day with a moment of inspiration. Moment of Inspiration is brought to you by Central Oregon Collective. They're a local nonprofit empowering adults with diverse abilities to lead fulfilling lives through compassionate

0: 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Now, today's moment of inspiration comes from probably the most positive character on TV ever. And of course, that would be SpongeBob SquarePants. SpongeBob once said, "It's not about winning. It's about fun." That's your moment of inspiration. 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
0: All right, in the next break, we'll talk about what the Oregon Veterans Motorcycle Association is up to for 9/11. Also, we're going to check in with Bill Baker, find out what's trending about today's random facts just around the corner. As far as weather goes, rain today with a high of 60. Could be a little breezy. Rain showers tonight, low is going to be 42. And a chance of rain showers tomorrow in the afternoon. High will be 61.

0: Ace of Base, Don't Turn Around. Rock and Roll's Greatest Hits, 105.7 KQAK. Good morning. Welcome to the Dave Clemens Experience. I'm Dave. We got Carl, the one-eyed producer here, pushing the buttons for us this morning. Up next, we'll check in with Bill Baker, find out what's trending. I have today's random facts coming up. And in today's random facts, we're going to find out when you hit the space bar on your computer, how many people in the world do you think's probably pushing their space bar at the same exact time? How many space buddies do you have? Well, I guess it'd be space bar buddies do you have? We're going to find out in today's random facts. Weird statistic. I don't know how they figured this out, but that's in today's random facts coming up. The Oregon Veterans Motorcycle Association, their 24th annual 9/11 Memorial Rally Poker Run is going to be on Saturday, September 12th. And proceeds will benefit veterans and first responders. Look up Oregon Veterans Motorcycle Association on Facebook if you want more information about this one. Stand by. Bill Baker does have what's trending coming up next.
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3: Good morning. Drivers heading out on Labor Day getaways this week will be paying the highest prices ever for gas for the holiday. Prices in Bend jumped nearly 20 cents a gallon from last week, now averaging $4.87 a gallon. But that's not keeping people from traveling. Booking data shows that Alaska cruises, Central Oregon, and the Oregon coast are the most popular regional destinations for the Labor Day weekend. And the war with Iran intensifying, fueling more concern about the broader economy other than gas prices. Joe Brusalis is chief economist at RSM.
4: The geopolitical tensions have boiled over once again, and that's dragging up the price of oil, which is causing an increase in long-term treasury yields, which then creates an increased cost of doing business. So just about everything we buy on credit's about ready to get much more expensive.
3: Clouds rolling in today in Central Oregon, rain expected today and tomorrow, and much cooler temperatures. Our highs only in the lower 60s today through Friday. I'm Bill Baker. 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
2: Thanks, Bill. Time now for today's random facts, where we find out that everything you see actually happened in the past. You know, because it takes about 100 milliseconds for visual information to be processed in your brain. The deepest hole humans have ever dug is only about 7.6 miles deep. Now, the radius of the Earth is what, 3,959 miles. So, yeah, we've literally just scratched the surface. And according to one estimate, every time you hit the space bar, an average of about 600,000 other people around the world do too. I call them your space bar buddies. That's weird. And that's today's random facts. Clemens Report coming up, and our first song for Weirdo Wednesday on the way too on Rock and Roll's Greatest Hits, 105.7 KQAK. Here's Bon Jovi.

0: Yeah, Doobie Brothers, listen to the music. Rock and Roll's Greatest Hits, 105.7 KQAK. Good morning. This is the Dave Clemens Experience. It is Weirdo Wednesday, so after the Clemens Report, we'll take a quick break, take a look at weather, and then I'll play something weird for you. But first, it is time for the Clemens Report. Now, of course, this is the rough draft of the Clemens Report for Wednesday, September 2nd, 2026. Our governor has proclaimed September as Preparedness Month in Oregon. And considering September has actually been National Preparedness Month since 2004, she really deserves all the pats on the back she's given herself in the 678-word press release she sent out yesterday. Good job, Governor. Only took us 22 years to get on the program, huh? Selma Hayek turns 60 today. Lennox Lewis, the boxer, 61. Keanu Reeves, 62. Jimmy Connors, 74. Mark Harmon turns 75 today. And our golden oldie today is Terry Bradshaw. Terry Bradshaw turns 78 today. I guess the Oregon State Fair is this week. Is that right? It's special, but it seems like there's certain people at every state fair. Doesn't matter if you're in California, Tennessee, or Oregon. You're going to find the dad stuck lugging around an oversized stuffed SpongeBob, the crying child holding a bag with a dead goldfish, and the guy trying to impress his date with the milk bottle knockdown. Going to find that at every state fair. Have fun. Be safe out there. The world's top-selling ginger ale, known for a light, clean, and crisp taste that works well on its own or as a mixer, might get a name change. Yes, America Dry will be available in all the red states soon. Lionel Messi retired from international soccer. Now, look. It's what he wanted, so don't cry for him, Argentina. He played for the Argentina team. That's the joke right there. I know. It's not a good joke if you have to explain it. And the Bowman Museum is celebrating history with a special caboose display this month. I went to check it out, and it was a bunch of decorated train cars. No J-Lo, no Kardashians, not a single booty queen in sight. So that's not what that caboose thing at the Bowman Museum. Okay, that's it. That's the Clemens Report. That's what I got. I'll keep working on it. For Wednesday, September 2nd, 2026, Weirdo Wednesday, so something's coming up. Rock and roll.
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7: All right, coming up for Weirdo Wednesday, Billy Z proves that if you just sing with soul, you can make any lyrics sound cool. As far as weather goes, rain today with a high of 60. Going to be kind of breezy. Rain showers tonight with a low of 42. We got a chance of rain showers after 2 p.m. tomorrow as well. Partly sunny with a high of 61. And more weather at MyCentralOregon.com.

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Rock and Roll's Greatest Hits, 105.7 KQAK. Good morning and welcome to the Dave Clemens Experience. I'm Dave Clemens. We've also got Carl here, the one-eyed producer, pushing the buttons for us this morning. And it's time for a bonus crime blog this week. Crime blog. All right, let's start with this Dwayne Kefe D. Davis. I'm not sure how to say his name. He was convicted yesterday in the murder of Tupac Shakur. I guess it would be the day before yesterday. He didn't pull the trigger, but he supposedly orchestrated the killing. The man he claims did the actual shooting died in 1998. Took a long time, but some justice for Tupac.

0: 38-year-old woman in Brazil was arrested for posing as a 12-year-old child and tricking a couple into looking after her for more than a year.
1: I feel like I saw that movie.
0: People in Florida are investigating a robbery where a gunman wearing a single white glove and a tan sun hat made off with $670 in cash from a gas station. It's unclear if he was going for a Michael Jackson vibe, but he was definitely a smooth criminal. And you might have heard about this one. A man scammed dozens of women he met on dating apps out of over $1 million by posing as an NFL player for the San Francisco 49ers. Which is kind of silly that she fell for that. You know, thinking that he'd be straight. I don't know. That's it. That's the crime blog. I've got more of rock and roll's greatest hits coming up. 105.7 KQAK.
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8: Good morning. Drivers heading out on Labor Day getaways this week will be paying the highest prices ever for gas for the holiday. Prices in Bend jumped nearly 20 cents a gallon from last week, now averaging $4.87 a gallon. But that's not keeping people from traveling. Booking data shows that Alaska cruises, Central Oregon, and the Oregon coast are the most popular regional destinations for the Labor Day weekend. And the war with Iran intensifying, fueling more concern about the broader economy other than gas prices. Joe Brusalis is chief economist at RSM.
9: The geopolitical tensions have boiled over once again, and that's dragging up the price of oil, which is causing an increase in long-term treasury yields, which then creates an increased cost of doing business. So just about everything we buy on credit is about ready to get much more expensive.
8: Clouds rolling in today in Central Oregon, rain expected today and tomorrow, and much cooler temperatures. Our highs only in the lower 60s today through Friday. I'm Bill Baker. 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

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Rock and Roll's Greatest Hits, 105.7 KQAK. Good morning. Welcome to the Dave Clemens Experience. High today is going to be about 60. Kind of breezy with some rain. Rain today, rain tonight, and a chance of rain showers tomorrow. We'll talk more about that in just a moment. I'll give you a complete look at Central Oregon weather. That's coming up. But first, it's time to find out what today is, starting with the birthdays, of course. Birthdays today include Selma Hayek, 60 today. Lennox Lewis is 61, the boxer. Keanu Reeves, 62. Jimmy Connors, 74. Mark Harmon is 75. And our golden oldie today is Terry Bradshaw. Terry Bradshaw turns 78 today. Close personal friends on Facebook. Yeah, if you're one of my friends on Facebook and your birthday shows up, I'll give you a shout out. Like today we got Kat Cole, Sue Babe Smith, Dominique Jones, Ned Boer, Matt Vogel, Jamie Leggett, Davina O'Brien, Edie Sasser, Anita Quinn, Joe Frond, and Jennifer Madsen. If you know any of these people, let them know you heard about their birthday while you're listening to the Dave Clemens Experience on Rock and Roll's Greatest Hits, 105.7 KQAK. Let's talk about the things to observe today. Wednesday, September 2nd, 2026, World Coconut Day. Global Talent Acquisition Day. National Blueberry Popsicle Day. That sounds very specific. VJ Day. No, not the people on MTV. This is Victory Over Japan Day. That was big the day that was announced. And today is also Pierce Your Ears Day. Ask mom first. Ask if you can.

0: No matter what age you are. That's what today is. Up next, got that look at Central Oregon weather and the cars coming up. Rock and Roll's Greatest Hits, 105.7 KQAK.
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0: Hey, if you like to laugh, a couple shows that are coming up in the next week. I'll tell you about those in a few minutes. Right now, weather, rain today with a high of 60. Could be a little breezy. Rain showers expected tonight with a low of 42. We got a chance of rain showers tomorrow after 2 p.m. Otherwise, partly sunny with a high of 61. And more weather at mycentraloregon.com.

0: The Emotions, Rock and Roll's Greatest Hits, 105.7 KQAK. Good morning. Welcome to the Dave Clemens Experience. I'm Dave. Carl, the one-eyed producer here, pushing the buttons for us this morning. Coming up, we're going to check in with Bill Baker, find out what's trending. We've got your moment of inspiration coming up. More music on the way, of course. And Live Nation is going to make us all laugh. They got some good shows coming up. They got Weird Al on Sunday, Nikki Glaser on September 13th. You get those tickets from Ticketmaster right now for those shows and more.
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12: Good morning. Rising oil prices are fueling more concern about the broader economy. 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Economists fear inflation will get worse, and the possibility of the Federal Reserve raising interest rates is driving borrowing costs even higher. 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We have a link with more info at mycentraloregon.com. On Point Community Credit Union donated $30,000 to three organizations that provided wildfire relief in the area, including a fund created by the Confederated Tribes of Warm Springs. And On Point encouraging the community to join them with donations to help those affected by the recent fires. A cooling trend for the next few days and rain in the forecast. 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
11: 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Today's Moment of Inspiration comes from SpongeBob SquarePants. He said, "It's not about winning. It's about fun." And that's your moment of inspiration. Coming up, we got the Clement Report coming your way. Also, it's Weirdo Wednesday, so we'll play something weird for you. A request, as a matter of fact, coming up on Rock and Roll's Greatest Hits, 105.7 KQAK. You're listening to the Dave Clemens Experience.

Tears for Fears, Naked Eyes before that, Foreigner coming up. Rock and Roll's Greatest Hits, 105.7 KQAK. Good morning, and welcome to the Dave Clemens Experience. I'm Dave Clemens. Carl, the one-eyed producer, is here. He's

0: push of the buttons for us this morning. And we've got a look at weather coming up. Yeah, rain in the forecast for the rest of the week, especially today. But we'll talk more about that in a moment when we take a look at weather. But first, it's time for the Clemens Report for Wednesday, September 2nd, 2026. Our governor has proclaimed September as Preparedness Month in Oregon. And considering September has been National Preparedness Month since 2004, she really deserves all the pats on the back she's given herself in that 678-word press release she sent out yesterday. Why did it take us so long to jump on board? It's been a national thing since 2004. I don't know. Who cares? I guess we weren't prepared. A new report says that about 70% of drugs the FDA approved in 2024 rested on a single clinical trial. I feel like we should test a little more before giving anything to anybody. I mean, more than one clinical trial, right? Just to be safe. The Oregon State Fair is this week. It's special, but it seems like there's certain people at every state fair. Doesn't matter if you're in Oregon or Texas or New York. You're going to see the Tilt-A-Whirl operator with faded white power tattoos. Or the dude with the mullet proudly embracing his Skinnered mirror sign. Or the mom licking her thumb to wipe off melted chocolate from her kid's face. That's at every single fair. Have fun if you're heading over to that. The world's top-selling ginger ale, known for a light, clean, and crisp taste that works well on its own or as a mixer, might get a name change. Yes, America Dry will be available in all the red states. Researchers hacked a Boeing airplane in 60 seconds. Wow, hard to believe a plane with doors that fall off would be that vulnerable. And the Bowman Museum is celebrating history with a special caboose display this month. Oh, yeah, I went to check it out. It was a bunch of decorated train cars. No J-Lo, no Kardashians, not a single booty queen in sight. And that's the Clemens Report for Wednesday, September 2nd, 2026. Rock and roll's greatest hits,
1: 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Hey, Oregon, it's your cool dad. Let's have a little talk.
2: 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Every summer it feels like the same routine.
1: 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We just need everyone to make sure that doesn't happen, okay? Whether we're having a campfire, mowing the lawn, or driving the car, we just have to be careful. So let's put on that smoky hat and keep Oregon green!
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1: Central Oregon weather.
2: All right, coming up, I have a request for Weirdo Wednesday this morning. So we'll do that, go down under for that one. In the meantime, we're looking for a high today of 60 with rain. Could be a little breezy today. Rain showers tonight, too. Low's going to be about 42. They say a chance of rain showers after about 2 o'clock tomorrow. Otherwise, partly sunny with a high of 61.
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KQ.

0: Ah, the Monkees. And I'm a Believer. Rock and Roll's Greatest Hits, 105.7 KQAK. Good morning. This is the Dave Clemens Experience. I'm Dave. We got Carl, the one-eyed producer here, pushing the buttons for us this morning. And here are some of the rudest things you can do at someone else's house. Touching and moving things. Overstaying your welcome. Bringing an uninvited plus one. And showing up empty-handed. I don't know if showing up empty-handed is super rude. I don't expect you to bring something. But I do think it's classy when you do. Like someone shows up with a bottle of wine or, I don't know what else, dessert, a puppy. No, don't bring a puppy. That's kind of rude because they get into stuff. Don't bring your kids. I'm just kidding. What is the rudest thing you could do at someone else's house? We're talking about that online right now. Find me, Dave Clemens, on social media and find my questions that I post every morning. Up next, we check in with Bill Baker to find out what's trending. 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
6: 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A cooling trend for the next few days and rain in the forecast. 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
0: All right, I've got two tickets for the OSU versus Texas Tech college football game on September 12th at Reser Stadium in Corvallis. Two tickets to Beavers versus Texas Tech. for my fifth caller right now. 541-318-KQAK. That's 541-318-5725. Fifth caller wins.

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0: Uh-oh, it's Bobby Brown. Speaking of Bobby Brown, got a brand new crime blog coming up in a few minutes.

0: John Mellencamp and Hurt So Good. Rock and Roll's Greatest Hits, 105.7 KQAK. Good morning. Welcome to the Dave Clemens Experience. I'm Dave, Carl, the one-eyed producer here, pushing the buttons for us this morning. And it's time now for a crime blog. Yeah, a bonus crime blog this week. Crime blog. All right, let's start with Tupac news. That was a long time ago that Tupac got shot, wasn't it? Well, Dwayne Davis just got convicted in the murder of Tupac. Now, he didn't actually pull the trigger, they say, but they say he orchestrated the killing. The man he claims did the actual shooting died back in 1998. 39-year-old woman in Brazil was arrested for posing as a 12-year-old child and tricking a couple into looking after her for more than a year. She was 38. I kind of feel like I saw this movie. A man scammed dozens of women he met on dating apps out of over $1 million by posing as an NFL player for the San Francisco 49ers. And police in Florida are investigating a robbery where a gunman wearing a single white glove and a tan sun hat made off with $670 in cash from a gas station. Now, it's unclear if he was going for a Michael Jackson vibe, but sounds like a smooth criminal to me. And that's today's crime blog, a bonus crime blog, if you will. Up next, take a look at Central Oregon weather. We got Fleetwood Mac coming up on Rock and Roll's Greatest Hits, 105.7 KQAK.
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0: All right, coming up, City Club of Central Oregon. They're trying to raise some money. I'm going to tell you about that. Also, we're going to spin the wheel of birthdays, check in with Bill Baker, find out what's trending. Today's random facts, not too far off as well. Fleetwood Mac right now. And as far as weather goes, rain today, tonight, and a chance of rain tomorrow. High's going to be around 60. Overnight lows around 42. If you want more weather, we've got an extended forecast right now at mycentraloregon.com.

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0: That, of course, is Adele. We heard from the Goo Goo Dolls before that. Fleetwood Mac before that. You must be listening to Rock and Roll's Greatest Hits, 105.7 KQAK. In just a moment, we will spin the Wheel of Birthdays, find out who's going to win that sponge cake today. Did I say sponge cake? Bundt cake. An 8-inch Bundt cake from Nothing Bundt Cakes. That's what we're giving away, like we do every day for the Wheel of Birthday. So hold on, I'll announce a birthday, and if it's your birthday, you'll have a shot at this thing. In the meantime, City Club of Central Oregon, they've launched their 20 for 20 fundraising campaign. It's a milestone initiative celebrating the organization's 20th anniversary with a goal of raising $20,000 from people who believe in the power of civic conversation. Learn more at cityclubco.org. All right, spinning the wheel. If it lands on your birthday, it's an 8-inch Bundt cake from Nothing Bundt Cakes for the first caller with that birthday. And we've landed on February 6th. So if you were born on February 6th, give me a call. 541-318-KQAK. That's 541-318-5725 if you were born on February 6th.
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0: Well, let's check in with Bill Baker, find out what's trending this morning, and then today's random facts where we're going to find out how deep was the deepest hole humans have ever dug. 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
6: Good morning. Drivers heading out on Labor Day getaways this week will be paying the highest prices ever for gas for the holiday. Prices in Bend jumped nearly 20 cents a gallon from last week, now averaging $4.87 a gallon. But that's not keeping people from traveling. Booking data shows that Alaska cruises, Central Oregon, and the Oregon coast are the most popular regional destinations for the Labor Day weekend. And the war with Iran intensifying, fueling more concern about the broader economy other than gas prices. Joe Broussailles is chief economist at RSM.
7: The geopolitical tensions have boiled over once again, and that's dragging up the price of oil, which is causing an increase in long-term treasury yields, which then creates an increased cost of doing business. So just about everything we buy on credit is about ready to get much more expensive.
6: Clouds rolling in today in Central Oregon, rain expected today and tomorrow, and much cooler temperatures. Our highs only in the lower 60s today through Friday. I'm Bill Baker, now more of the Dave Clemens Experience on Rock and Roll's Greatest Hits, 105.7 KQAK.
0: Yeah, thanks, Bill. Time now for today's random facts.

where according to one estimate, every time you hit the space bar, an average of about 600,000 other people around the world are doing it at the same exact time. I call them my space bar buddies. The deepest hole humans have ever dug is only about 7.6 miles deep. The radius of the Earth is 3,959 miles. So yeah, we've literally just scratched the surface. And everything you see actually happened in the past, because it takes around 100 milliseconds for visual information to be processed in your brain. So whatever you're seeing already happened. There's nothing you can do about it. Until I invent a time machine. I'll let you know how that's going. But yeah, that's today's random facts. And now we've got AC/DC coming your way. Rock and Roll's Greatest Hits, 105.7 KQAK. You're listening to the Dave Clemens Experience. That means the Clemens Report's just around the corner. And it's also Weirdo Wednesday, so we'll play something weird for you after that.

Aha with Take On Me. Rock and Roll's Greatest Hits, 105.7 KQAK. Good morning, Dave Clemens here. Along with Carl, the one-eyed producer, he's pushing the buttons. Rain today with a high of 60. Could be a little breezy, too. So just nice little change in weather today. So enjoy. I hope you didn't wash your car yesterday. I warned you. If you washed your car yesterday, I did warn you. I said 100% chance of rain today. I think they're still calling for 100% chance. So if it's not raining where you are now, it will before the end of the day. I don't know for how long. It won't be a lot of rain, but it will be rain. All right, let's go ahead and get to the final version of the Clemens Report on a weirdo Wednesday. Wednesday, September 2nd, 2026. Selma Hayek turns 60 today. Lennox Lewis is 61. Keanu Reeves is 62. Jimmy Connors turns 74 today. Mark Harmon is 75. And Terry Bradshaw is our golden oldie at 78 today. New report out there says that about 70% of drugs that the FDA approved in 2024 rested on a single clinical trial. I kind of feel like we should test a little more before giving anything to anybody. More than one trial, right? Oh, Oregon State Fair this week. Special. But it seems like there's certain people at every state fair. It doesn't matter if it's in Tennessee, Texas, Florida, New York, Oregon. You're going to see the same people, like the champion hog caller who sounds like he got himself caught in a zipper, or the overweight person on a rascal scooter licking their corn dog stick. You see them at every single state fair. You also always see a band from the 70s or 80s with only one original member. That's every state fair. Or that kid, the crying kid, holding a bag with a dead goldfish. Every state fair. Well, it looks like the world's top-selling ginger ale, known for a light, clean, and crisp taste that works well on its own or as a mixer, might get a name change. Look for America Dry

available in all the red states. This whole renaming thing doesn't bother me. I don't care. Yeah, just call it whatever you want. I don't care. But I'm calling it America Drive from now on. Lionel Messi retired from international soccer. Now, look, it's what he wanted to do, so don't cry for him, Argentina. See, he played for Argentina, so that's funny. It's like a Madonna movie. Wait, was it Madonna that played that? No. Who played in that movie? Don't cry for me, Argentina. Maybe it was Martin. No. I don't know. You figure that one out on your own. In the meantime, I got to tell you about what happened to me at the Bowman Museum. Now, the Bowman Museum is celebrating history with a special caboose display this month. I saw it online. Caboose display. So I went to go check it out, went to the Bowman Museum, and it was a bunch of decorated train cars. No J-Lo, no Kardashians, not a single booty queen in sight. That's pretty disappointing. But that's the Clemens Report for Wednesday, September 2nd, 2026.

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1: All right, for Weirdo Wednesday, today is World Coconut Day. So hang on. Looking for rain today. High's going to be about 60. Could be a little breezy. Rain showers continue tonight. Low tonight will be about 42. We get a break from the rain tomorrow morning, but then they say more rain showers after 2 p.m. tomorrow. High tomorrow about 61.

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0: I'm losing my religion. Rock and roll's greatest hits, 105.7 KQAK. Kiss before that, and Neil said before that with Coconut for Weirdo Wednesday. Today is World Coconut Day, not National Coconut Day. The whole world celebrates Coconut Day today. I remember when I was a kid, my mom would buy a coconut every once in a while and bring it home and just set it on the table and just say, have at it. And we'd spend an afternoon trying to get into that darn thing. You know, with a screwdriver and a hammer. Then we get in trouble when Dad got home because we didn't put the screwdriver and the hammer back. But we got some of that coconut. I don't know. More of Rock and Roll's Greatest Hits coming up, 105.7 KQAK. But first, let's go to my Facebook and see what you guys are saying about today's question. And I got too many browsers open right now. Hold on as I navigate to today's questions. Here we go. I want all comments. First question is, name a rude thing someone might do at someone else's house. Jet said, elbows on the table. Janie said, phones at the table or being on the phone while visiting. Laura said, they complain about the food or drinks being offered. Yeah, that's kind of rude. Talk bad about the pet. Yeah, you better not say anything bad about my pets. Steve said, blow up the bathroom. And we know what he means by that. Yeah, don't do that. Robin said, bring their dog without asking. Leave the seat up or the lid up. Don't do that. Those are some of the rude things. I'd love to get your comments on this as well. Find me, Dave Clemens, on social media. I post up three questions every day. And question number one today is, name a rude thing someone might do at someone else's house.
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0: Good morning. Drivers heading out on Labor Day getaways this week will be paying the highest prices ever for gas for the holiday. Prices in Bend jumped nearly 20 cents a gallon from last week, now averaging $4.87 a gallon. But that's not keeping people from traveling. Booking data shows that Alaska cruises, Central Oregon, and the Oregon coast are the most popular regional destinations for the Labor Day weekend. And the war with Iran intensifying, fueling more concern about the broader economy other than gas prices. Joe Brusalis is chief economist at RSM.
1: The geopolitical tensions have boiled over once again, and that's dragging up the price of oil, which is causing an increase in long-term treasury yields, which then creates an increased cost of doing business. So just about everything we buy on credit is about ready to get much more expensive.
0: Clouds rolling in today in Central Oregon, rain expected today and tomorrow, and much cooler temperatures. Our highs only in the lower 60s today through Friday. I'm Bill Baker. 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

0: America and A Horse with No Name. Rock and Roll's Greatest Hits, 105.7 KQAK. Good morning, Dave Clemens Experience. I'm Dave. We've got Carl, the one-eyed producer here, pushing the buttons for us this morning. High today's going to be 60, rain today, and a little bit breezy. And it's time now for the little sports report. The NFL commissioner said this month that a team based outside the United States is inevitable, and that an international city could eventually host a Super Bowl once it has one. That'll be wild. Tony Romo pleaded no contest to drunk driving and admitted that he has a problem with alcohol thanks to pain from multiple back surgeries. He added that he's working with doctors to make the necessary changes. And yesterday, the Mariners beat the Red Sox, the Giants beat the Braves, and the A's lost to the Rangers. And that is the little sports report. Up next, look at Central Oregon weather and more of Rock and Roll's Greatest Hits coming up. I got Foreigner coming.
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0: 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Rain today and tonight, and a chance of rain tomorrow. High is going to be around 60, overnight lows around 40.

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0: Flock of Seagulls. Rock and Roll's Greatest Hits, 105.7 KQAK. Good morning. Dave Clemens with you for the Dave Clemens Experience. And every day we ask three questions online. So find me, Dave Clemens, on social media. Check out the questions every day. Here's today's questions. Number one, I want you to name a rude thing someone might do at someone else's house. Someone mentioned saying bad things about their pet. Oh, yeah, that'd be bad. Number two, have you had anything pierced? It's Pierce Your Ears Day. I thought, let's go all over the body with this one. And finally, best rear end. I haven't even looked at you guys' answers yet. I guess I should go do that. That's kind of a racy question. Is it J-Lo? Is it one of the Kardashians? I don't know. But that's today's questions. Go find me online, Facebook and Instagram. We've got more of Rock and Roll's Greatest Hits coming up. 105.7 KQAK. Hold on, I've got Otis Redding, something classic, coming up next.
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On Point Community Credit Union donated $30,000 to three organizations that provided wildfire relief in the area, including a fund created by the Confederated Tribes of Warm Springs, and On Point encouraging the community to join them with donations to help those affected by the recent fires. A cooling trend for the next few days and rain in the forecast. 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

0: Simple Minds, Don't You Forget About Me. And I tell you what, I'm not going to forget about Brendan. He's moved on. Brendan's been working for us for a while now, but he's gone off to college. And I just talked to him yesterday or day before, maybe. Maybe it was a little bit before that. I don't know. I talked to him last week. And he's doing good. Doing good. Getting adjusted to the classes and stuff. But he does have one more 80s retro rewind for us. He does this 7 on Saturday nights. Brendan Medina. This weekend, the last 80s retro rewind. He's going to be playing songs from Howard Jones, The Police, Genesis, and the top song from this week in 1986. So tune in 7 o'clock this Saturday for the last 80s retro rewind. I don't know if it'll be the last one forever, but I know it'll be the last one for a while as he's going to school.
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0: Well, with a little help there from Michael Jackson back in the day. 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Good morning, Dave Clemens here for the Dave Clemens Experience. We still got to check in with Bill Baker one more time. He has what's trending for us, and then we'll hand things off to Sergio. He takes over at 10 o'clock. I'm already working on some stuff for the show tomorrow for the Dave Clemens Experience. 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And we'll give away another one of those $25 gift certificates from the Vegetable Man Produce. And we'll have the City of Bend Waterwise Tip of the Week with Dan Denning. And today's furry friend from Brightside Animal Center. 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
5: Good morning. Drivers heading out on Labor Day getaways this week will be paying the highest prices ever for gas for the holiday. Prices in Bend jumped nearly 20 cents a gallon from last week, now averaging $4.87 a gallon. But that's not keeping people from traveling. Booking data shows that Alaska Cruises, Central Oregon, and the Oregon Coast are the most popular regional destinations for the Labor Day weekend. And the war with Iran intensifying, fueling more concern about the broader economy other than gas prices. Joe Brusalis is chief economist at RSM.
6: The geopolitical tensions have boiled over once again, and that's dragging up the price of oil, which is causing an increase in long-term treasury yields, which then creates an increased cost of doing business. So just about everything we buy on credit is about ready to get much more expensive.
5: Clouds rolling in today in Central Oregon, rain expected today and tomorrow, and much cooler temperatures. Our highs only in the lower 60s today through Friday. I'm Bill Baker. 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

0: 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That's a thing now.
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0: Tina Turner, Rock and Roll's Greatest Hits, 105.7 KQAK. And good afternoon. It is the 2nd of September, and I'm here. I'm hanging with you till about 3 o'clock. I want to let you know about some of the happenings going on around the area if you want to get out and do something. Also, we have giveaways going on this week I'll tell you about, and plenty more of Rock and Roll's Greatest Hits. It's 105.7 KQAK.
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1: weather. It's going to be cloudy today. We're going to have some light showers throughout the day. A high of 61, 45 at night tomorrow. More of the same with a high of 60 degrees. 41 in the evening. And on Friday, mostly cloudy with a high of 57 degrees. I'm Sergio. 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

0: 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Hopefully you are surviving on this gloomy afternoon. I know I am making it through the week. I don't necessarily have any plans for the weekend just yet, obviously taking it a day at a time, but I was looking further into the weather, and it might warm up a little over the weekend, but for the most part, we're pretty much right in the 60s to 70 degree range. So it's going to be a gloomy rest of the week. Be prepared. 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
5: Central Oregon weather.
6: It's going to be cloudy today. Light showers throughout the afternoon. A high of 61 and 45 at night. Tomorrow, more clouds and a little bit of rain with a high of 60, 41 in the evening. And on Friday, clouds with some sunshine and a high of 57 degrees. I'm Sergio. 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

0: Bob Seger, Rock and Roll's Greatest Hits, 105.7 KQAK. 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It goes all the way to 7:30. And the vendors and artisans will be there around 5:30. So if you want to get out and do something, that's Music on the Green in Redmond at American Legion Park off Rimrock Way. And if you're looking for more activities, go to MyCentralOregon.com.
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1: weather. It's going to be cloudy today. Light showers and a high of 61, 45 at night. Tomorrow, more of the same, with a high of 60 degrees, 41 in the evening. And on Friday, clouds with a little bit of sunshine and a high of 47 degrees, 39 at night. And I am Sergio. 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

0: 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And the Oregon State Beavers are going to be taking on Texas Tech Saturday, September 12th at Reser Field. And on Tuesday, that's next Tuesday, Dave has a pair of tickets for you to go to that game. 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

0: 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And it is September already. How crazy is that? The pumpkin spice lattes are already, I think, in the mix. So if you are basic and love everything pumpkin, this is your time to shine. I personally am a fan of Halloween. I just don't go overboard like those people that go to Spirit Halloween to hang out. But trust me, I got a nice Halloween costume already in the making. And I do have more of Rock and Roll's Greatest Hits coming up, so keep it here. 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

It's going to be cloudy today. Light showers throughout the day. High of 61. And tomorrow, more of the same. The high of 60. 41 in the evening. And on Friday, clouds with a little bit of sunshine and a high of 57 degrees. 39 at night. And I'm Sergio. For more news and weather, go to myessentialoregon.com and make it your home page today.

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0: Central Oregon. It's going to be cooling down to 44 degrees tonight. Tomorrow, clouds, some light showers, and a high of 62. 42 in the evening, and on Friday, a little more rain with a high of 60. 39 in the evening, and on Saturday, we're going to have sunshine, a few clouds, and a high of 65. I'm Sergio. 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

0: Peaches and Herb, Rock and Roll's Greatest Hits, 105.7 KQAK. And I'm finally getting caught up on my summer blockbusters. Last night I watched the recent Spider-Man movie. I know, I'm late to the party. And I'll be honest with you, I liked it. It was good, but I don't know, just the pace was different. And I guess it wasn't worth the hype. Yeah, like I said, it was good. Very, very good visuals. And the little montage of the different characters and everything and villains was cool. But I don't know. I wanted more out of my Spider-Man movie. But hey, it is what it is. I'm definitely going to be watching Doomsday because Dr. Doom is one of the greatest Marvel villains, along with Mr. Sinister. So my weird Marvel fandom is definitely going to be on the big screen sooner or later. And I've said this a million times over, the DC villains are way cooler than the heroes. And that Clayface movie, oof, I hope they do it right. Let's get back to more of Rock and Roll's Greatest Hits. It's 105.7 KQAK.
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2: Central Oregon weather.
3: It's going to be cooling down to 44 degrees tonight. Tomorrow, clouds and light showers and a high of 62. 42 in the evening, and on Friday, more clouds and rain with a high of 60. 39 in the evening, and on Saturday, sunshine with some clouds and a high of 65. I'm Sergio. 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

0: Here's what you missed on the Dave Clemens Experience.
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0: In Excess on Rock and Roll's Greatest Hits, 105.7 KQAK. 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That's Evan Mullins and Connor Bennett performing live. 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
1: weather. It's going to be cooling down to 44 degrees tonight. Tomorrow, we're going to have clouds, light showers, and a high of 62. 42 in the evening and on Friday. Clouds, a little bit of rain, and a high of 60. 39 at night. On Saturday, sunshine with some clouds and a high of 65 degrees. I'm Sergio. 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

The Pet of the Week comes in every Friday at 9:35 in the morning. 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

0: Tracy Chapman, Rock and Roll's Greatest Hits, 105.7 KQAK. And I recently heard a reggae cover of that song. And it's interesting how music works. Everybody always says, oh, it's so unoriginal. But there's different twists that people put on it. And sometimes the same song will sound different at a different key. So as much as you hate the classics, be open to the remakes. Sometimes they're good. And sometimes they're really bad. Let's get back to more of Rock and Roll's Greatest Hits. It's 105.7 KQAK. And if you wonder what I'm referring to, look up Taylor Swift's cover of September. If you want to hear Unseasoned Chicken, that's the one.
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2: Central Oregon weather.
3: It's going to be cooling down to 44 degrees tonight. Tomorrow, clouds, some light showers, and a high of 62. 42 in the evening, and on Friday, we have clouds, a little bit of rain, and a high of 60 degrees. 39 at night. On Saturday, sunshine with some clouds and a high of 65 degrees. I'm Sergio. 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
4: It's going to be cooling down to 44 degrees tonight. Tomorrow, we're going to have clouds, light showers, and a high of 62. 42 in the evening, and on Friday, a little more rain with a high of 60. 39 at night, and on Saturday, sunshine, some clouds, and a high of 65 degrees. I'm Sergio. For more news and weather, go to buycentraloregon.com and make it your homepage today.

woke last night to the sound of thunder. How far off I sat and wondered. Started humming a song from 1962. Ain't it funny how the night moves when you just don't seem to have as much to lose. Strange how the night moves.

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1: 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We've had some light drizzle throughout the day. And it got me to thinking, I don't have an umbrella because I feel like every time I do have one, I never have it at the right time. So if you are one of those that is using your umbrella and has it with you, keep that thing on you, I'm jealous. Because I've never had an umbrella that either hasn't blown away in my hands or just forgot it when I need it. So bring that umbrella, Ella, hey, because we're going to need it the next few days. 105.7 KQAK.
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2: It's going to be cooling down to 44 degrees tonight. Tomorrow, clouds and some light showers throughout the day with a high of 62, 42 at night. And on Friday, more of the same with a high of 60 degrees, 39 at night. And on Saturday, sunshine with some clouds and a high of 65 degrees. I'm Sergio. For more news and weather, go to MyCentralOregon.com and make it your homepage today.

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4: Central Oregon weather.
5: There's an 80% chance of rain today with the high at 59 and the low at 42. Tomorrow, we're looking at a high of 60, a low at 40, and the possibility of more rain, followed by another rainy day on Friday. 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

You love novelty records? 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

0: Daydream Believer by Monkees on 105.7 KQAK. Central Oregon, the 42nd annual High Desert Swap Meet and Car Show Plus Antiques is happening very soon, September 12th from 7 to 3:30. And you can expect some pretty awesome collectible automobile parts there, plus some pretty sweet cars as well. It happens at the Deschutes County Fair and Expo Center. And if you want to find out more information about this, go to mycentraloregon.com and click on events.
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0: Michael Jackson with Smooth Criminal on Rock and Roll's Greatest Hits, 105.7 KQAK. I'm Tay, and this coming Saturday, I'll be over at the Deschutes County Fair and Expo Center for a flea market. I'm bringing my homemade or handmade goods, I should say. I am a polymer clay artist, and it is so much fun and relaxing and brings me a lot of peace, which is probably why I'm feeling so unsettled because I haven't gotten to do it in so long. But I am going to bring my handmade goods, and I'm super excited about it because I get to share it with you, Central Oregon. So check out my earrings. You can also find images of my earrings on my Facebook page. Just look me up, Taylor Hunt. You can follow me there. And you can also follow my my earring page as well. It's TaylorMade Designs, but that'll be connected through my Facebook page. So yeah, I hope to see you this weekend. If not, no worries. Hopefully you have a beautiful weekend either way. 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
8: 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The high today is 59, 80% chance of rain. The low will drop down to 42 tonight with more rain. Tomorrow we're looking at even more rain, the high at 60 and the low at 40. I'm Tay, and for more news and weather, make us your homepage today at MyCentralOregon.com.

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6: Central Oregon weather.
0: Today's high is 59 with an 80% chance of rain. The low will drop down to 42 tonight. Tomorrow, we're looking at a 60 for the high, a 40 for the low, and more rain followed by a rainy Friday. I'm Tay, and for more news and weather, visit us at mycentraloregon.com and make us your homepage today.

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I'm Tay, and this evening I'll be going over to my church because we do a family park night every summer, like once a month. But because of the weather, we're moving it from the park to the church, and I'm super excited. Most likely we'll be doing some games. I know they're gonna feed us some food, so that's pretty fun. As always, free food is, and I just get to fellowship and mingle with people that I really love. That's my favorite part about all of it, so I'm super duper excited about that. If I don't go, it's because I'm gonna show up way too late, and I won't be going. I've got a lot going on.

0: 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Hopefully I have the opportunity to go, but if I don't and I'm too late, I'm gonna go home and clay. So that is how my evening is gonna go. Hopefully you're gonna have a beautiful evening today as well. 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
0: 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The high today is 59, 80% chance of rain. The low will drop down to 42. Tomorrow's high is 60 with the low at 40 and more rain. I'm Tayen. For more news and weather, make us your homepage today at mycentraloregon.com.